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1: 1960.
0: 417 South Lincoln Street in Little Ridge. Sounds like maybe an assault with a knife being around.

0: Marshall SB 246.
1: What?
0: Call Nebraska. They're not getting anything back with that plate. Do you want to double check it?

0: 246 Marshall.
1: 3246.
0: That's Nebraska, apportion power 415250, permanent.
1: Copy, it's showing not registered when I run the VIN.
0: 10-4. 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
1: Copy. 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We ran it multiple ways.
0: 10-4.

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1: Be following Bluehurst to the jail and help out the Sally Court. If you could just get the info from Bearwell County, if it's recommended, please.
0: 10-4.

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0: 372 for 600.
1: Go ahead.
0: Just that, but thank you. Come back in the area. I'll have you head for Biscuit, please.
1: Copy that.
0: Thank you.

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0: Marshall, 2310 cars to our driving company with a follower. It's going to be southbound on Highway 71 from the Redwood Cottonwood County line. It's going to be a white Ram 1500 pickup with damage to the bumper. They were all over the road going at least 70 miles an hour and ran a stop sign in Sanborn.
1: Carl 3 Windham.
0: 2042.

0: 2773 from 600.
1: Yeah, 10-4.
0: Your original patient on 82 is refusing. I'll have you take ER6 going to Abbott, please.
2: Okay, never mind. It looks like from the notes that it was the RPs in the trailer. I'm behind the vehicle here. 380th and 71, I'll let you know when it gets stopped.
1: Copy.
0: Copy that. You can tell us something.
3: Okay, thank you.

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1: Go ahead.
0: I just reopened this traffic stop. Nicola deputy stated that the vehicle is blocking and he's requesting it to be moved.
1: 10-4, yeah, the individual was going to, when he made his call, he was going to arrange to have it moved, told him it had to be gone. Evidently, he didn't do that. If you want to serve the toll, I'll have that direction.
0: 10-4.

0: It was B-170. I got TJ's towing and route about 20-minute ETA.
1: B-170 copy.

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0: Could you advise CJ that the vehicle is locked and they do not have keys?
1: 10-4.

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1: Twenty two ten, have a good night.

Thank you, the 2240 Carson Foley on a driving complaint. Northbound Highway 5 from Arlington, it's a dark-colored SUV, possibly a Jeep, varying speeds and over the fog line. Information at 2232.

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0: If you look at the 29 in my event, looks like it's Nobles County. It's the surrounding only. I'm in Windham. I don't know if it's still one of them. It's not that much further.
1: 10-4.

0: Marshall, it's before 3. 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
1: Okay, 10-4, yeah. I'll let them go then. Thanks.
0: Copy.

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3441, thank you. It's 3441. Oh, 1080 for capital detail. 9557.

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0: do the Glencoe 2.
1: Morning.
0: Good morning, Lenny. Tom is off today. You're going to be a tech guy today. They're going to be going to 81. Adam will be raking. Heidi left to go get some material for you. He'll meet you out on 81.
1: Copy.
0: What? Five. Six.
2: Go ahead, JJ.
0: Good morning, Blake. You will be on the roller today. Jacob is going to be raking. Colin will be driving. Alex and Aaron will be flagging. If you want to let them know where 81 is and have them set flags up on both ends there, that would be great. Jared, Dylan, and Travis have CPR training at 8 o'clock. 8:30 at the courthouse in Glencoe in the basement. So I'll meet them over there. This morning, right away, they can get that loader, your hutch loader in, and get that start cleaning up. Then there's a truck and a trailer in the salt shed. Get that out of that salt shed and get that trailer hooked and truck back inside the building for now.
1: Copy.
0: You want to send Alex and Aaron to Hats right away, or Slats right away this morning? I'll have Matt give Aaron his flagger test quick this morning.
1: Copy.

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0: Log in ALS until 2000.
1: Copy. Have a good shift.
2: Is that 2710?
1: Go ahead.
2: I'm jumping in with him. Can you log me out of my squad so we can log into the truck head, please?
1: You're all set.

0: 67 from 2772, so we'll be logging in full AOS Cal 11 this morning.
1: Happy, have a good shift. Have you guys head to the middle so I can send out that other transfer?
2: Happy, we gotta do a quick rain check and then line it that way.
1: No problem, let me know when you're ready.

0: 2771 routine. POS coming out of Hutch ER going to Prairie Care.
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0: 722.

0: 376-372.
1: Go ahead.
0: I'm not sure that I'm going to make meeting Evan at the clinic at 7:45. I got to go out front. It sounds like there's a cluster with letting people in parking lots and all kinds of stuff here this morning. So can you meet Evan at 7:45 at the clinic entrance? Danport? His badge is on my desk with keys and a clipboard. If you can just kind of show him where the time clocks are to start with this morning, and then get him kind of acquainted with, you know, basically punching in at 7:53, 8 o'clock, all that kind of stuff. Danport. Thank you.

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0: What's your 20, Colin?
2: That's big enough to make it.
1: I grab the cart. You want me to pick you up somewhere?
2: Give that recall by case number whenever you're ready. I'll give you the last four.
3: Go to the last four.
0: I have the cart at the west entrance. That's why I kind of wanted you to wait for me, I guess. But the cart's at the west entrance here.
2: 0856.
1: Happy, I'll be there shortly.
0: 10-4.

0: I gotta break out the purse for this one.
1: What was that, Nolan?
0: I gotta break out the purse for this one.

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1: Okay, I got the cover off.
2: I should be about there.
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0: Hey, Jason. 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

0: Mankato, 22 20 cards for a 2-vehicle 1050. No injuries, unknown as blocking. Heavy 22 and Adams. Believed to be a semi versus a car.
1: That's Bishop Jay, copy. I'll have that way off. I'm not much after that.
0: 33.
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0: 10-4-9-33.

0: make it 20 cars. If vehicles are not blocking, pull the northbound lanes just north of Adams on the shoulder.
1: That's 50 copies.

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1: Yeah, go ahead.
0: Do you have a fire alarm for Orchard Estates?
1: All right, we'll go take a look at it. Go ahead and do an announcement overhead, please.

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1: Go ahead.
0: Yeah, you can go ahead and do an all clear.
1: Thank you.

0: 376-379, did you hear all clear?
1: Yeah, and I reset it and it went off again.
0: That's because we have to reset it at Orchard here. Dean, are you near the panel?
2: Yeah, 10-4, I'm heading there right now.

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1: Copy 941.
2: Are we clear, 377?
3: Yeah, 10-4, we're clear. 377, 379, go ahead and re-silence again. It should work for you this time.

0: 370 to maintenance.
1: Yeah, go ahead.
0: Mixo County Sheriff's Office is wanting to make sure that this is a drill.
1: Yes, 10-4, this is a drill.
0: Thank you.

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1: Go ahead.
0: Hey, just grab a truck just in case it is at Central that we can put it in back of. I cannot get it in line.
1: 10-4. I'll have somebody here help me get it in.
0: I'll let you know if it's there. I'm just pulling in. If it isn't, then you can just go on by.
1: 10-4.

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1: We just got a call from Nuvera, and they are at 2911 12th Street East, and they have some questions about a power line marking.
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1: 10-4, 2911 10th, 12th Street East.
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0: 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Is it going?
1: 2772, copy.
0: I know we're at 11 o'clock off time. Just letting you know, 371 biscuit.
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0: Engine room to available linemen. Good. Has anybody gone out to Diamond for Golden Electric yet?
1: No, it'll be about 30 minutes.
2: They can. I got to bring a meter out there.
1: 10-4.
0: 10-4. They're asking to get inside the building to terminate the cat wire.
2: 10-4. I'll make sure it's open.
0: Copy that.

0: 508-501.
1: No.
0: 501. So you got any other areas, or you want to clean that up and unhook it?
1: Did it work out okay?
0: Yeah, it looks pretty good, and for a level do it too, so it looks good and should satisfy the needs.
1: Okay, look at the north field by the park road. I think that one needs it also. Just kind of check it if you just got to do the center.
0: Make sure they're level you want.
1: I'm coming in there, Bert. I'm right at the park entrance. I'll come in there.
0: All right, 10-4.

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1: Morning. Westbound Highway 60 near Milepost 97, or the cross of 515th Avenue. Report of a motorcycle helmet sitting on the shoulder, right on the fog line.
0: 10-4, we'll get someone on the way to check it out. Thank you.
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0: Good morning. If you log this truck off, we'll be logging back in the ALS studio until 2900. Have a great day.

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0: Are you available to bring me some black tape on to First Street?
1: 10-4, I can do that in a minute. Just some 33?
2: Yeah, like two rolls.
1: 10-4.

No, we're gonna go to the east, right in front of the building over here, so meet us over there, and then you can head back to that one.

23rd Cars. Cars in the information only. Driving plane about 8 minute delay. Last seen westbound 14 from Highway 15. Yeah, a silver Toyota, tinted windows, crossing Saturn fog. Westbound 14 from Highway 15 and 4, 1122.

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0: I'm dealing with Nick Hill, PD, suspicious person at Walmart.
1: Hi, Copper. Would you like checks?
0: Negative.
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0: 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For a single vehicle, 1050 blocking Highway 99, outpost 33. If you're a box truck that backed into the ditch.
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0: 1227.

0: 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SB 640.
1: Go ahead.
0: Just not the monster called in, advising there's also a stalled semi on the shoulder nearby and close to the fires.
1: Several.

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1: SV 395, make it over.
2: SV 395.
0: .376 to .374.
1: 1249.

376-372. When Evan's done there, send him over to that west entry monument sign. He can help Jack over there for a while. And four, we got that cover unhooked and it goes across the driveway and I can't find it on the other side. What's underneath that cover? A beam line? And four, it looks like one branch must go off in an island, but then the main line goes northwest yet. Is it wet underneath that cover? Negative. That means that that line is broke underground there, probably somewhere underneath from that valve box to the other valve box, evidently. Can we possibly turn this valve off? No, because all that does is feed the heads. The main line continues through, so no, we can't, unfortunately. What we need to do is get a print, find that print, if there is one around, and we need to just take a look at it. 10-4.

0: There is just a one line, one main line that goes through this valve.
1: It doesn't tee off?
0: Negative.
1: Well, put the cover on. When I'm out of my meeting here, then I'll come and take a look at it.

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0: Make it 22 tankers for 1049, eastbound 90, milepost 103. Be fair, younger female walking in the eastbound shoulder, carrying a suitcase, wearing bright colored clothing.
1: 640, 10-4.
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1: Go ahead.
0: Hey, we just finished up with the patching job, and we're headed back to Wilmer. Is there anything you'd like us to do? Have anything in mind?
1: You want to run a few of the roads for debris, and again, focus on that top 8-10 feet for the mower coming through later on. So, anything on the road, and then really focus on that top 10 feet of the ditch downslope.
0: 10-4. We'll be doing that.
1: I appreciate it.
2: Ryan, since you guys are out to the east by Litchfield, make sure you run down Highway 4. That first couple miles, they're supposed to be at Adopt a Highway. Just make sure it's not there so we can sign off on it.
0: 10-4.

0: You're getting calls.
1: Which or Wilmer 3?
2: Yes, sir.
0: Okay, sir.
1: I did pick up a high off the highway on Highway 4 last week, and I sent it to Dan. And it was for the ACGC school. I don't know if that's the one or not.
2: Yeah, 10-4, that is the one. Do you know how many bags? And I'll just fill out the sheet. Dan probably wouldn't have got it yet.

0: I sent Dan an email. Let me, give me a little bit here, and I'll send you a text when I look at my email.
1: 10-4, thanks.
0: Yeah.

0: Wilmer 3 to Wilmer 5.
1: Yeah.
0: Between County Road 55 or County 5 to the east towards Wilmer, there's not much grass in those ditches, so if you don't make it there right away.
1: 10-4, I changed things up just for buzz.
0: Roger that. Do you need to get picked up later today?
1: Negatory, I'm the best. No, I turned around Clear City, I'm coming back on 7, I'm just about to the roundabout, 70 north, and I'll move all the way back to the shop. I'll do 23 and 12 west tomorrow.
0: 10-4. And I do have a couple Gopher ones between Pennock and Kirkhoven that you'll have to dodge around.
1: Yeah, 10-4, just keep an eye on them because there is a farmer that does cut out there, so if he hits it before I go around or after, they might be missing.
0: Sounds good.

0: How close am I, Nolan? 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
1: Copy, we're going to pull it back. You want to head over to that one over by the Chinese restaurant?
0: 10-4.

0: And you can stop me just before I fork out there, Nolan. 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
1: Under 2772, transporting one Methodist.
0: I'm going to pull it back to be safe.
2: 1330.
0: 10-4.

McLeod 500 cars went to first responders for a medical. They'll be on the trail across from Tetra Pak for a female that fell rollerblading and hit her head. McLeod 500 cars went to first responders for a medical. Across from Tetra Pak, 801 Kingsley Street South, on the trail for a female that fell, hit her head. We'll be on ML3, McLeod County Clear, 1335.

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let me know if you find something. 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I remember seeing a piece of paper sit there. That might be a layout, I'm not sure. Okay, Jeremy just told me he was out front, so I'm going to walk out there and look. Copy.

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1: 1350.

372-376. Go ahead. Just on my way over there, but he swears it's in that control box in Glenfield, just like you said. 10-4.

0: 372-376. 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Negative on the plan here. Great. Like I said, I know we have one. I just don't recall where it could be. And you said Colin thought it was there too?
1: Yep, he saw the guy last fall take it out, look at it, and put it back in. He swears that's what the guy did.
0: That's not good.
1: He by chance wouldn't have it yet, would he?
0: Yeah, that's a possibility, but I don't know why he would have done that.
2: SP 170 Mankato.
1: Is that hole okay with being covered the way it is?
3: SP 170.
2: Tiff, good afternoon.
0: Come again.
3: Afternoon, 10-8-13-59.
1: That hole that we dug, is that going to be okay the way we have it for now with the plywood over the top? Or did you want to come out and look at this other valve?
0: Yeah, I wanted to come and look at the other valve, so I'll head that way right now. I'm probably going to start out in Glenfield's mechanic room there.
1: Okay, I'm out here on the boulevard now. The even opened up the inside of that cabinet just to see if it was tucked in by the wiring, and it was not.
0: Copy.

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1: copy.
2: 2620, cars and their information on a driving complaint, southbound Highway 22 from outpost 47. Looking for a silver Hyundai Elantra, Blake and Rubberport, George, 585 variant speed, stopped in the middle of the roundabout, crossing fog, southbound 22 from outpost 47 and 1425.

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0: 10-7 training. Have a good day.
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Cars and information on driving plane northbound Highway 83 from Milepost 21. Then a black Chevy pickup truck on 28 crossing center and fog. Northbound 83 from Milepost 21 at 1500.

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0: The toolcat battery is dead, and that's on First Street. Is there any chance you can come help me?
1: Yeah, I'll head over in a couple seconds here.
0: 10-4, thank you.

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0: Sounds good. Have a good night.
1: Have a good night, 1601.
2: 23-1, Marshall. 23-1. 10-7, have a good night. Have a good night, 1601. 600 from 2773. Go ahead. Logging in ALS toll 500.
1: Will do, reform it, Jim. Copy. Good morning. 371, Glencoe. 2-1-34.
3: 10-7, have a good night.
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1: You as well, 1606.

0: 600 from 371.
1: Go ahead.
0: Can you log off 371? We'll be logging in as BLS first responder until 1800 and then log out 372 and there'll be an ALS duty crew until 0500.
1: Do you have anything else?

0: SP517, Mankato.
1: SP517.
0: 10-7, have a good night.
1: Yes, well, 1615.
2: 2203, Mankato.
1: 2203.
2: 10-7, have a good night.
1: Yes, well, have a good night, 1615.

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1: Has visto, sí.
0: I'll be 10-7, have a good day.
1: You as well, 10-7, 16-70.
2: 600, 2772 Bath in the area.
1: Twenty-seven seventy-two.

McLeod 2, 2200 units and hutch fire officer needed at the Hutchinson Post Office, 245 Main Street South. They're having a chemical reaction in one of the packages that was delivered by UPS. It is hot to the touch, was smoking. It is containing bleach and batteries. They are reporting no injuries. You can use ML3. McLeod County Clear, 1632.

0: How about you turn at 40 McClellan? I copy the officer on page. You show me your route. Switching to ML3.
1: Station 33, just checking, is officer only okay, or would you like a full page for this?
0: It's a small package, if I believe correct, and is there any symptoms with any patient?
1: Negative. They said they're not reporting anything as of now, and they said they have it contained in a bag in the back as of right now.
0: Copy. How is their only will do? I'll update it. More resources are needed. I'll be switching to ML3.
1: 1633.

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1: Go ahead.
0: They said that the package is out in the back alleyway outside.
1: Copy. Thank you.
0: 1535.

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0: 10-7. Have a good night.
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0: Thank you, I'll speak to you for you.
1: What?
0: I started affordable with two, and Connie's also got fire and medical and health precautionary.
1: Different.

0: I'll just teleport him, Claude.
1: Who's teleport?
0: We had a damaged shipping box containing bleach and batteries that caused a reaction. I have separated those two products, and I will be disposing of them properly, and there was no patients or employees that had any side effects. So I'll be clear ML3.
1: Copy 1647.

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Make it 0223 cars for the stall blocking. Highway 60, westbound on County Road 50. Is semi stalled on the right lane? 279, 10-4.

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0: Marshall, 2310 Cars, Cars, and their information on driving complaints. Cell phone, Highway 71 from 14th Street in Windham. We got a gray cab, box trailer, semi crossing siren fog. Cell phone, Highway 71 from 14th, info at 1710.
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0: Would you mind taking a quick look at my Nebraska 45? Looks like his standard OLN and CDL statuses are both canceled out of Nebraska. I just want to double check.
1: Over.

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Information on driving plane westbound Highway 7 from Outpost 158. Be on a green pickup, possible plate, John Yellow, Adam, 129, crossing Siren Fog, Bering Suites. Westbound Highway 7 from Outpost 158 at 1741.

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0: Okay, 10-7, can I?
1: 83, 10.

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Sorry, was that 2773?